0: Die neue Hitgarantie. Radio One.
1: They say the holy water's watered down, and this town's lost its faith. Our colors will fade eventually, so if our time is running out,

0: Radio 1 Party Zone.
1: It doesn't matter if you love him or capital H-I-M. Just put your paws up. Cause you were born this way, baby.